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2: Okay, so don't go there being a know-it-all.
1: Mm-hmm.
2: Your job is to sit and listen.
1: Yeah.
0: All you have to do.
1: Yeah.
2: All you have to do.
1: Yeah.
2: Oh, right.
1: Yeah.
0: Ko tahi noa te mahi.
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1: 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Verb. So this is the action that you need to do. This is what you need to do. With your mind,
2: yeah. Wait, so you could still change that up and could I change it to tāku?
1: Yep.
2: Heo anō tāku.
1: Yep.
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0: 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So all I have to do is just this.
3: Whainui, te reo, o waikato.

0: Latino hip hop.
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4: Nau mai whakatau mai ki a taringa. Nā te wānanga o Aotearoa. Ki runga I te reo irirangi o Tainui.
5: So,
6: yes.
5: Like, let's say they did give some whenua, but being it a gift, there's no take to air. Or is there?
6: Well, no, well, there's no take. Ko te ra, ko te tuku, he tuku,
7: he tuku.
5: Mm-hmm, mm-hmm.
6: Yeah, it's different when ko te whenua ra e tuku ana, well, e here I runga I te whenua ra, e tikanga I tuku ai. 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
5: Kaha te tāwewe?
6: Hanging.
7: Oh.
6: Yeah. Finished business.
7: Unfinished business.
5: In limbo.
7: Yeah.
6: In limbo.
7: Limbo.
6: And when those things are like that, the people are in limbo. Hey, it's like something that happens in a whānau.
7: Yeah, yeah.
6: And it might be a little thing, yeah.
7: But I just stay.
6: I lend you $20 40 years
7: yeah,
6: ago.
7: Yeah.
6: Hey.
7: Well, ours is an ornament.
6: Oh, yeah.
7: Some auntie came and borrowed and
6: oh, yeah.
7: That's our ornament or those are our cups. You know, and it just lingers.
5: One of my uncles and one of my papas, they had a huge 40-year feud over a rotary hoe.
7: Yep.
6: Yep, he take tēnā. We got one, was, but I said to my generation, turakina te take.
7: Yeah.
6: No, I te mea belonged to my grandfather and their grandmother. Turakina doesn't belong to us.
7: Yeah.
6: Don't even know, some of you don't even know what you're...
7: You just invested in it.
6: I don't like you, because my granddad didn't like your grandmother.
7: Yeah. Oh, we got funny like that, mate.
6: Yeah.
5: Okay, no reira. So your take that you have with your kaiwhakaero, what do you think are some appropriate ways to air that take?
6: Well, ko ngā whakaniko no ku whakaaro, te tai au tāna e mahi nei. 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Māku e tai taonga, tei au e whakaako.
5: Yes, love it.
6: E whakairo
5: e. Growing on your own strengths.
6: Arero. Hey. And, you know, you were telling us about the kazi, who will be unnamed. Who received the moko from someone who remain unnamed, who also now has, I have a number two. And what did you say? What happened?
7: Hey. Oh, he haere mo te rā tuatahi.
6: Yeah, yeah.
7: He hea haura.
6: Yeah.
7: And he goes, oh, how te utu? Oh, nah, whatever, bro, whatever. And then kawai atu ki aia. Yeah. Oh, bro, come stretch for me. The next day, you know, night before. Oh, bro, come help me stretch for another person. Tāmo, oh, come fishing. Yeah, yeah, do that few months. Yeah. And then one day was time. Ai, haramai, bro. Ka o tīnei, ka whako o tīnei tō pūoro.
5: Yeah, that's cool.
6: The thing though, and even though I'm telling that we turaki the take is, well, not turaki the take, is turaki ngā mauahara. Engari, whaia te pūtake.
7: Ai.
6: Hea te pūtake, kei reira anō te rongoā.
7: Ai. Yeah. Oh, look at that.
6: And ana, ko wai mai te wai ngaro. See, straight to your wire.
7: Straight to the wire.
6: Wai a katoa ana ki tō wire. Nah. Se koe rā tēnā, tērā wānanga i tēnei rā.
7: That was te māngai paho, tēnā koutou.
6: Yes, mō te pū te tautoko, me te wire a te puaheiri.

0: Māori.
1: Taringa, he mea tuku nā te wānanga o Aotearoa. Ā, nā te māngai pāho me irirangi te motu I tautoko. 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
3: Raupatu. He whenua, he wai, he tangata. Raupatu, the land, the water, the people.
4: Despite widespread suffering and distress upon the people of Waikato to the north and south of the Mangatawhiri River as a result of Waikato land wars, which resulted in loss of life, resources and confiscations of their lands, the kingitanga has continued to sustain the people. Its leaders have petitioned the Crown for justice and for the return of land since 1865 through to the settlement of Waikato Tainui Raupatu claim 20 years ago.
3: Kia tupu, kia hua, kia puawai. 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
4: Patu. 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
5: Ko te whakaritinga a te komihana o Sim, kia utua a Waikato e 3,000 pauna ia tau. 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
4: Kia tupu, kia hua, kia puawai. 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
4: Kiwaha. Okay, underneath the Kiwaha. Kiwaha. And just to put a spin on things, I'm going to ask Eric, I'm just going to say, Ida, and see what she says back.
5: Dot.
4: No.
5: That's Ida Kati, right?
4: No. Ida's also speckled. So
5: like core Ida in the Ida. Bottomly pots covered in spots. Harry McCleary book that's translated.
6: Yeah, koina te kupu, eh?
5: Yeah.
6: Ko Ida Ida.
4: And tetehi o nga tani whanana te wako o tainui arahi mai. Ko tō neinga ko paneireira.
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4: Engari he momo ai he tēra.
6: Ai, ai he.
4: Ai. 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
6: Yeah, marama.
4: Oh. Ana koina te tete o nga tani whanana te wako tainui
6: arahi. Ai, ai.
4: Yeah.
5: Hey, that's so cool.
4: Yeah. Okay. Puhiri ira.
6: Ira. Ana tokai.
4: Ah, it could be. So ira is like, yeah, look in front of you. Kei whia te mena. Ira. Kei mui ako.
6: Ah.
5: Ira. Ira.
6: Ira.
4: Yeah, ira.
6: Ira. Ah, yeah. Ira, ara, ana.
4: Yeah.
6: Ara. Yeah, yeah.
7: Me whakaronga pi kari kari.
8: Rau patu. He whenua. 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
3: you
4: my arm.
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3: 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And as always, we have, you know,
5: robustly discussed this.
3: Yes.
4: Yeah, well, we
3: deliberations.
4: We stayed up all night thinking about this.
3: Mm-hmm. And we landed on.
4: And we landed on. He kōrero tēnei mo te wā. E rūhāna koe te wera o te rā.
5: Oh, yeah.
4: Kua rare.
3: Kua rare.
4: Rare. Kua rare.
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4: 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Hai no. E rare
5: 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Nara rare.
4: 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Engai rare he kupu te rā mo te... te ruha I te wera o te rā.
5: Okay.
3: Kua rare.
4: Kua rare.
5: Kua, and you have to go, kua.
4: Okay. Yeah, oh, kua rare.
5: Okay.
3: Ko kore o tātai mo te rai, te whakakaha I tētahi kupu, ko te kua I mua, ka whakaroatia.
4: Ai.
3: Yeah. Kua rare.
4: Kua rare.
5: Kua rare.
4: Yeah.
3: There's a few.
5: Is that sort of like,
3: you think
5: I'm had it.
4: Yeah, oh,
3: wow, it's well, hot. That's their, he got the kupu pāke.
4: Languid.
3: Languid.
4: Ko wareware I te, ai, ai.
3: He nui nā kupu mō te, mō ngā momo ruha.
4: Ai. Yeah. ko wari wari ai te mea I homa I ai e timoti mo te languid hei a taihua
6: me timota ki te ruha
4: And
6: then there's well that one pare e hano
4: ah ko wari wari pai nei ia
6: ko pau te hau
4: ko pau te hau
5: would ngenge fit in there or no
6: ye ngenge engari e rere ke te ngenge I te ko pau te hau
5: hei Pau te hau, absolutely
4: e ngenge, e mea nau ki au, mea nau ki au e hia moe ana koe.
5: Okay.
4: Yeah. Engari, ko pau tō kaha,
6: yeah.
4: I te kaha whiti mai o te rā, mo tēnei kupu rare. So when you're sunbathing and it's time for siesta, and you might be on your second martini or whatever mojito, mocktail, yes. You can say, oh, kua rare. It's okay, so hot, okay. I can't be bothered, I don't do anything.
6: Oh yeah, you know, there's days I te wai wera, you know, haunga te wera, ko te pāru.
4: Te pāru, ah.
5: Pāru, yes, koea. Like overcast, yucky, or no?
4: Humid.
5: Humid.
4: Yeah. Pūmahu.
6: Pūmahu me te pāru.
4: Me te pāru, yeah.
5: Okay.
6: I te poe me te mōke te kupu pāru.
4: Pāru.
6: Pūmahu.
5: What's
6: your shoes are
4: Pumahu.
6: This happens when you know when you're in there. Well,
4: when you're yeah.
6: Who you?
4: Ka chamu nei o ka winika o.
6: Oh man.
4: Mati hau.
6: Oh no, no, man.
4: Nah, no, no.
6: I'm not gonna say it. Te tangi hangai. And I just commented. Actually, ke moe mai koe te. Well, those of you, you'll know. But anyway. I te arawa te tangihanga, and I just said, katanaka ki kia te Māori, ahakoa, kare tino pai ngāne e tēnei tikanga te mauhu a ngā tāne, and I take mine off anyway, I te arawa tēnei. 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
4: Ooh.
6: Like, yeah. And he hadn't even come running.
4: Oh, gosh.
6: And I was like, oh, you should lift your shoes on. And I was that old school tau tiamu.
5: The old like, school.
6: You know what I mean, eh? The old school ones. When you didn't put any socks on with your wet gumboots.
4: Oh.
6: And you wear them all day at the pa. And they come off, and you got the black tau tiamu.
4: Oh.
6: The black ones.
4: Te tote me te winika.
6: Kera ake nei.
4: Kera.
6: Ooh. Nai pērā anō. In terms of intensity, degrees of.
4: Yeah, yeah.
6: Mo te haunga, eh. Haunga te haunga. Hey, kera te kera.
5: Kera, okay.
4: Yeah.
6: Yeah.
4: He haunga mō rika.
6: Oh yeah. Whaka o tū pāpaku. Whaka o tū pāpaku ka patu anō kia mata.
5: Yeah, oh my god. Hey,
4: ki te hauna anō.
6: Oh yeah. My brother, oh sorry brother if you're listening, but used to, hey bro, used to. And then he tūhuratia te rongo a krani.
5: Oh, krani, really?
6: Te rongo a krani, hey. Oh man, me au tērā au tamariki ana, ka tohaina.
4: Yeah,
6: it's beautiful here on us.
4: Yeah.
6: Te rongo a krani. 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
4: But hey.
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6: Kuarare.
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1: Taringa, he mea tuku nā te wānanga o Aotearoa. Ā, nā te māngai pāho me irirangi te motu I tautoko. 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
3: Raupatu, he whenua, he wai, he tangata. Raupatu, the land, the water, the people.
4: In 1989, the Crown and Waikato entered into direct negotiations. Waikato pursued compensation on the basis of their long-established principles of land for land. First, as land was taken, land must be returned. Second, the money is the acknowledgement by the Crown of their crime. In 1993, Nationals Minister of Justice, Douglas Graham, became the Minister of Office of Treaty Settlements, and as a goodwill gesture, the Crown vested the Hopu Hopu military base in Pōtitau Te Whirowhiro for the benefit of Waikato.
3: Kia tupu, kia hua, kia puawai. 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
3: But he whenua, he wai, he tangata. Raupatu, the land, the water, the people.
4: No te marama o pautū te rangi ko tahi mano i warau waru te kaumāwhitu ka whakatakotoria e Robert e ko tahi mahuta he tono ki te taipunara o Waitangi ki raro i te ture o te tiriti o Waitangi mō ngā take whenua Raupatu. 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
3: 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I tuku tīwhiri au. I reka?
5: Okay.
3: Said, you're like, where? I didn't even feel the presence of a tīwhiri.
5: Yeah, I needed to try and backtrack. What did you say before you actually said kei tō ihu?
3: Aye.
5: That one when you referred to your own nose.
3: Yes. Koina.
4: Tō ihu rānei.
3: Yeah. Kia huri ki te kiwa kei tōku ihu tōku.
4: Aye, aye, aye. We shall turn to our kiwaha.
3: Yeah. And that's
4: right as it is at.
5: Which is right there on your nose.
3: Yep.
5: Right there in front of your nose.
3: Koina hoki.
4: Ai, ai, ai.
3: Koina te tikanga o te kei tō ihu, ne? And I suppose ko te, ko te pūtake o te kiwaha nei, ko te whakamahinga o te ihu.
4: Ai, ai.
3: Me o nā rāwake weketanga, engari, ko te kei tō ihu, exactly what you said, right there in front of you.
5: Right in front of you like your nose.
6: Raupatu, he whenua, he wai, he tangata. Raupatu, the land, the water, the people.
7: In 1894, King Tawhiel died and his eldest son, Mahuta, became the third Māori king. King Mahuta created the king movement's first courts with judges, clerks and registrars. King Mahuta was asked by Prime Minister Richard Seddon to be a member of the Legislative Council and a minister representing Māori on the Executive Council. Mahuta accepted and was sworn into Parliament in 1903.
6: Kia tupu, kia hua. Kia pua wai, to grow, to prosper, to flourish.

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3: Ai rei te iwi, Tainui Live Weather. 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

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Kāre au i kōra hewe, i kite au e tahi a high highlights for Saturday and Sunday, so congratulations, but I'll talk more on that later on in the Waharoa Show. All right, hoki tātou ki roto I tēnei haora tuatahi, te haora te rua karaka, te wairua e whai ake nei me te waiata haia. 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

0: Federácii. 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And the road to Te Matatini o Ngā Taniwha 2027 is officially underway with 57 of the top kapahaka groups from Aotearoa and Australia now knowing who they'll be competing alongside. The kapahaka represent 13 regions and have been placed into four competition pools. The draw was held at Turanga Waiwai Marae in Ngārua Wāhia, marking another big step towards Te Matatini, which is expected to bring around 2,000 performers together. The kapahaka now have months to prepare, with kaihaka, tutors, composers and whānau getting ready for the big stage. That means plenty of wānanga and rehearsals, as well as organising travel, accommodation, costumes and fundraising. The four pools will decide which kapa make it through to Te Matangi Rua, the grand final. Every kapa will be judged fairly against the same Te Matatini competition rules, and groups cannot change pools once the draw has been made. Te Matatini o Ngā Taniwha will be held at Hopu Hopu from February 23rd to the 27th, bringing the country's biggest kapahaka competition back to the Waikato. The event is being hosted by Te Kīngitanga, Waikato Tainui, and Te Whare Haka o Tainui Waka. Waikato Tainui hosting Te Matatini is a huge honour, bringing the country's best kapa onto whenua with deep cultural and historical meaning for the kingitanga and the iwi. For the 57 kapa, the message is simple. They know their pool, they know their competition, and now the mahi begins. 57 kapa, more than 2,000 performers, four pools, one stage. Who will become the next Toa Whakaihu Waka? O Te Matatini o Ngā Taniwha 2027. Koe ara tēnā, he mi peke tēnei ahi ahi māri.
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4: Hey, he huia kai manawa. A most treasured taonga.
5: We are all parents here, yep. So we can relate this to our tamariki, yes. To our rerekini.
4: Yes, mm-hmm. To your tamariki, to your partner, you know, on Valentine's Day, you want to say something cool, yeah. Ko te kuhui a kai manua te mā koe.
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1: 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The ancestral house is Ngā Tokotoru. 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The Tai nui a whiro Paukai was established in 1967. It is held on the 25th of April. This Paukai commemorates the death of Te Atarangi Kahu Koroki, the mother of Te Ariki Nui. This Paukai also coincides with Anzac Day.
0: Ko te Paukai, he mahi tō kai, he tō tangata. The Paukai is to create sustenance for its people.

All right, Troy Kingi. Right there, mate. Then went to Fitia Te Hopo. Okay, from one competition, i.e. Te Matatini, to another competition, which was held in the weekend, and that is the Waikato Rugby League Senior Competition Grand Finals. Anaira, well, tuatahira, me mihi kanatika ki ngā tīma. Katoa, I tutua I te puehu I te rā horoi me te rā tapu. So, I'm just going to go from Saturday. Waikato Rugby League Men's Premiership Grand Final. Taniwharau versus Ngārua Wāhia Panthers. And Ngā mihi nui ki a Ngārua Wāhia Panthers. They took it out 12-8. Waikato Rugby League Premier's Reserves Grand Final. Hamilton City Tigers versus Tūranga Waiwai. And Tūranga Waiwai, boom. 18-14 to Tūranga Waiwai. Waikato Rugby League Seniors Grand Final. Hauraki Tigers versus Taharoa Steelers. And Taharoa Steelers take that 26-36. Now, Wahine Waikato Rugby League Women's Premiership Grand Final. Taniwharau versus Taharoa Steelers. Taharoa took it out 8-14. And then the Women's Championship Grand Final, Tūranga Waiwai versus Rangiriri Storm. And Tūranga Waiwai up there, 22-4. So that is the Grand Finals, Waikato Rugby League Senior Competition Grand Finals for another year. Ka pai, kaitau. And e mihi atu ana ki ngā kai hāpai to all the hāpai who made the broadcast, I should say. Made the broadcast, but also mihi atu ana ki ngā kaitākoro, ki ngā whānau, because hey, you need the whānau to look after the babies and all that. Well, the fathers or the mothers go for a bit of a prakatehi. And then boom, get to that stage. So kapai ngā ropu katoa. Mahina up next, me te waita Choosing Westside. Nia e whai muri te nā waita me te waita Because of You. Pua waitai up after that with Ie Koko. And then Pawa with I'll Never Leave. Ko hemi peke tēnei, ahi ahi mārie.

0: 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It was Te Kōti that built the house Te Tokonga Nui Ānoho. True or false? It was Te Kōti that built the house Te Tokonga Nui Ānoho. True or false? True, Te Kōti did build Te Tokonga Nui Ānoho.
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2: Tomo mai, whakawhaetu mai, ki te waharoa.
3: Te waharoa, with him.

finally, live endeavours to adhere to the guidelines set out by the Broadcasting Standards Authority. However, if you believe that we have breached the codes of broadcasting practice and would like to make a formal complaint, please call us now on 07 824 5650 or email us at info@tainuilive.co.nz. All complaints must be lodged in writing, outlining the details, and sent to Tainui Live, PO Box 648 Hamilton, within 20 working days of the incident.

0: wā dhe me te wā ta I'll never leave. 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

0: Every episode, we usually start off with a kiwaha o te wiki. But sometimes with our iwi o te wiki guests, they change it up with a kianga. So he kiwaha ki anga rānei. Do you have any of those to share with us?
1: I guess one of the big ones is whanake whakamua.
2: Whanake whakamua.
1: Develop forward, eh?
0: That's mean.
1: Developments, eh? Whether it's real development, personal developments, iwi development.
2: Whanake whakamua.
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1: 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Yeah.
4: Tuakina mai rā te tatau o te waharoa.
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Now, Drua, then, mete wata Zion's perspective. 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Art, if I can name, mete wata make me believe. 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

0: Mai ka kapai rei te name te waiata urungi outdoor e whaiake nei ko te karere e haere ake nei. Community nurses across the North Island are taking industrial action over pay and working conditions. Nurses say community nursing is one of the lower paid areas of nursing, even though they play an important role in looking after some of Aotearoa's most vulnerable patients. Community nurses visit people in their homes and communities rather than working mainly in hospitals. Their jobs can include treating wounds, helping with medicines, checking patients' health, and providing ongoing care for people with long-term or complex health needs. For some whānau, especially people with disabilities or serious health conditions, community nurses provide an important link between GPs and hospitals. NZNO Delegate and Community Nurse Crystal Lewis says nurses want more recognition for the responsibility they carry and the work they do to keep people well and out of hospital. The dispute is also part of a bigger fight over pay equity for nurses and other jobs that have traditionally been dominated by wāhine. The New Zealand Nurses Organisation is taking legal action against government changes to the Equal Pay Act. Unions say the changes make it harder for workers to challenge unfair pay. The government says the changes are needed to make the pay equity system more affordable and workable. Community nurses say low pay could make it harder to affect and attract and keep experienced nurses. They warn that if community healthcare services lose staff, more patients could end up needing help from GPs, emergency departments, or hospitals. For the nurses, the issue is about more than money. They want community nursing to be recognised as an essential part of keeping whānau well and helping people stay out of hospital. Absolutely. Koe rā tēnā. 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
1: Hui hui a mai ki te waharoa. Te waharoa with Hems.
2: Kupu whakarite, rite, rite, jārite mai. 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
3: Haere kuri noa.
0: Just going for the hell of it, no reason for going, just tagging along.
4: He rite tonu ne ki te haere poka noa?
3: Yeah, just go for the sake of it. Just, third wheel. Wingman, being the wingman.
0: Wingman sounds better than third wheel.
3: Yeah.
0: I have experienced third wheel and not my cup of Milo.
3: Yeah, so how you would use this is that if you're out someplace, it goes, oh, cheer, what you up to, bro? How come you came tonight? It goes, oh, Heidi, couldn't you know? I'll just take it along with the brace.
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0: Kia marae. On the 23rd of May 2009, the inaugural Pokai at Taheke Marae in Ngāti Pikiao territory was held. It is a commemoration of the coronation of Te Ariki Nui, Te Atairangi Kahu in 1966. The proverb, Pikiao is the male line of the Kingitanga. This explains the male lineage from Tamate Kapua of Te Arawa to King Koroki. Ngāti Pikiao also gifted the flagpole of Tūranga Waiwai.
1: Ko te paukai, he mahi tō kai. He tō tangata. The Pokai is to create sustenance for its people.

0: writer Zintaj there met their Wayat straight away. All right, our weekend sports wrap. It was a big weekend in sports with plenty of wins, big performances, and some sad news as well. Canterbury have won back the Ranfurly Shield, beating Otago 19-15 in a close game. The famous Shield, also known as the Log O' Wood, is heading back to Canterbury. Nika, closer to the world title. Kiwi boxer David Nika has moved one step closer to a world title fight. Nika beat Brandon Glanton Mason in the IBF world title eliminator, putting him closer to the top fighters in the division. Springbok beat Argentina. The Springboks have beaten Argentina 17-10 in Buenos Aires. Argentina put up a strong fight, but the world champions did enough to get the win. Wallabies get winning start. Australia's Wallabies have started a new coaching era with a win over Japan. Japan pushed Australia hard, but the Wallabies came away with the victory. Now, Warriors women keep winning. The Warriors Wahine are also on a roll after beating the Newcastle Knights in the NRLW. Team continues to build momentum and is giving fans another reason to get behind the Warriors. There is sad news for Pacific Rugby. There was also a tragedy with the Pacific Rugby community mourning the death of a Fijian player in Japan following suspected heat stroke. The death has raised more concerns about player safety and dealing with extreme heat during training and games. All Blacks show fight. The All Blacks have also been praised for their toughness after a hard-fought win over the Stormers. They had to deal with plenty of pressure but stayed calm and found a way to win. So plenty happened in sports this weekend. All right. Alt and the Lost Civilization. Up next, me te waeta tequila. Anati pāwhai muri te waeta rā, me te waeta maranga matika. And then Terrace Riley with Human Nature. Ko he mi peke tēnei, ahiahi mārī.
1: Upoko pakaru, meka peka rānei. According to our customs, it is right that women should karanga at night time. True or false? According to our customs, it is right that women should karanga at night time. True or false? False, although some kuia do karanga as you enter the house. Perhaps this is something we should have more discussions about.
2: Upoko pakaru, resources proudly sponsored by Waikato Taimi.
3: Te waharoa ki te rangi. Te waharoa ki te whenua.
4: Te waharoa with hymns.

0: Waharoa ki te taia.
1: Te Waharoa, with him.
2: Hey, are you cycling this weekend?
3: Yeah, heading out tomorrow.
2: Okay, remember to have a hmm.
3: Eh?
2: Yeah, go hard, but have a hmm first. And wear all that fancy protective gear you've got. Because you're the best with getting the kids to help in the community garden, and we're going to need all hands on deck if we're going to get those tomatoes as big as last year.
3: Yeah, those tomatoes were like volleyballs. Will do.
4: If you get injured and can't help in the community, it affects others. So have a hmm and think, if you get hurt, who gets harmed? Find out more at acc.co.nz.
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5: Mai te papa kainga, ki te papa tākaro.
6: Those are the days, Nams, when we were getting a $20 people voucher.
5: Ha kina kina, e whakakaha I te whānau, I te iwi katoa.
8: If you lost the bet, you'd have to do a deer. Had to walk down Jasmine Street in a bloody netball dress. I had to walk down there in a hula skirt, something else. It was, we had a blast, bro.
5: E hara I te toa takitahi, engari, e toa takitini.
8: Bro, JD had the black book, and I tell you, it was a legendary book, bro. They had all the phone numbers.
5: Whakarongo mai, hākari hā kina kina, every Saturday morning from 8 till 10, with JD and Namu, and you'll find it by searching Hākari with two A's

0: Terence Riley, de mete wa ta human nature. 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
1: 95.4,
2: feeling it and loving it.
3: Keeping it real to New Zealand, say no more.
1: Tainui.

0: do something. 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A few episodes back, yeah, we were giving a solution or other ways of using or other kiwaha that would replace the habit that some have formed in using anone. How would you say they were using it as just to open the line?
1: And furthermore,
0: as a consequence, is that we looked at
1: added to that.
0: Added to that, mm-hmm. And like so, instead of anone e hoa ma, you can say kamutu.
2: Kamutu.
0: Kamutu. Ka mutu. Kamutu. Furthermore, and in addition to my last thought, kamutu.
2: Just going back to anone, it's actually it's as if blah, blah, blah. Is that right?
0: Yeah.
1: It's like, okay. It's as if.
2: Okay. Just checking.
0: Yeah. I tui anone kuia te māngai o te whare.
2: Oh, he stood as if he was the spokesperson.
0: Mm-hmm. Yeah. But people hang on to ano. And then they go ano. But okay. Kamutu is furthermore.
1: In addition to that,
0: yeah.
2: Kei a koe he tauira?
1: Ko te wānanga o te roa tēnei, ka kamutu he wāhi e tai anai te tangata te ako i te reo.
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3: Ai rei te iwi, Tainui Live Weather. 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
5: Ka pai mai moa. Right there me te waiata waiora. Alrighty, e whaike nei, ko te karere e haere ake nei. There is a new debate over plans to officially recognise English as an official language of Aotearoa. English is already the main language used in government, schools, business, parliament and the courts. But Professor Arawunia Higgins, chair of Te Tauawhiri Te Reo Māori, says English has never had to fight for recognition in the same way as Te Reo Māori. Te Reo Māori faced years of pressure and policies that pushed out of school, pushed it out of schools and public life. This caused a major drop in the number of people who could speak the language fluently. Māori fought back through the Māori language movement, including the 1972 Māori language petition, Ko Hanga Reo and Kura Kaupapa Māori. In 1987, Te Reo Māori became an official language under the Māori Language Act. Te Reo Māori is also recognised as a taonga under Te Tiriti o Waitangi. Supporters of the new English language law say it would simply recognise the reality that English is already the most widely spoken language in the country. But critics are asking what problem the law would actually solve because English already dominates most major parts of Aotearoa society. The debate comes as there are wider arguments about the place of Te Reo Māori in public life, including Māori names for government agencies, and the use of Te Reo across the public sector. Language advocates say the history matters. English became dominant without needing to fight for legal recognition. Te Reo Māori survived because generations of Māori fought to keep it alive. They say those two very different histories should not be treated as if they are the same. Koe ra tēnā, he mi peke tēnei, ahiahi Māori.
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6: Kupu whakari, tēri, tēri, tēri.
7: He arero rua.
8: Tongue like a snake's.
9: Oh, he heri te tonu tēnei ne ki te tahi tangata kanohi rua, two-face.
7: He rua, he rua. Exactly the same. So say one thing to your face and another behind your back.
8: Oh, those people that they create, you know, they build on the kōrero. Add the rima to go here.
9: Oh, that's a bit of a spicer. It could also be used as well as someone who is unfaithful, ne, arero rua. Te tuku I tō aroera o ki tērā tangata me te te atu.
7: Oh, ko ia. Ko ia.
8: Yeah, yeah, why not?
7: Arero whāo, e te hi.
6: Jai te mai, hei.
2: Kuhu mai, rarau mai, ki te waharoa. Te waharoa, with Hims.
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1: Te Papa Orotu Marae. The Pokai began at Te Papa Orotu in 1916. The people gather in front of Tūheitia, the ancestral house, on the 10th of April every year. It was on the 10th of April 1914 that King Te Rata left Wāhi, bound for England.
0: Ko te Pokai, he mahi tō tō kai, he tō tō tangata. The Pokai is to create sustenance for its people.

All right, Jackson Owens. I find them at their way at the poodle too. Cha-cha, can't find. All right, a bit of roadworks happening here in Kirirua. So from Apopo, Tuesday 11th of August, between 7 p.m. and 6 a.m., they will be resurfacing the intersection of Mill Street and Willoughby Street, as well as a section of Mill Street between Victoria Street and Tristram Street. So this work is expected to take up to 4 weeks, weather permitting. A full road closure will be in place each night from 7 p.m. to 6 a.m. So please follow all detour signage and instructions from their crew while work is underway. Or just, you know what, if you can, just avoid that. Just avoid that that area. Mill Street. Isaiah Falls up next. Met the word honey butter. High five. I met the word. I met the word. She's playing hard to get. Tiare Tawira after that with Matariki, and then J Boog with Hear Me Roar. Hear me pick it in. Ahiahi Marie.

0: 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True or false? On the 12th day of July in 1841, the British militia crossed the boundaries into Mangatāwhiri. True or false? False. They crossed the boundaries in 1863.
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Well, Flo Rida and Brian Kelly with the words, feels right. I love it. Kapai. All right. And I'm hoki mai te haura te rima karaka te waharoa. Alex Warren up next with the words, ordinary. 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

0: Lovely, lovely. Ia, right there, me te wā e ta he piko he tuna. E whai ki nei, ko te karere haere ake nei. Māori and Pacific peoples and the future of medicine. Māori and Pacific communities need to be included as a new type of personalised medicine develops around the world. That was one of the main messages from the first Indigenous Precision Medicine Symposium held in Apia, Samoa. Health experts, researchers and community leaders from Aotearoa, the Pacific, Australia and the United States attended the event. Precision medicine uses a person's genetic information to help doctors work out which medicines and treatments might work best for them. This could mean healthcare becomes more personalised instead of using the same treatment for everyone. But there are concerns Māori Pacific peoples could be left behind. Indigenous communities have not always been well represented in genetic research. Researchers say this could make existing health inequalities worse if Māori and Pacific peoples are not involved from the start. University of Auckland researcher Dr. Natalie Netzler says Indigenous participation need to be part of precision medicine from the beginning. That includes questions about Māori and Pacific data sovereignty, who controls genetic information, where it is stored, who can use it, and how communities benefit from the research. About 110 people attended the three-day symposium, which is believed to be the first event focused entirely on precision medicine for Māori and Pacific health. Researchers also discuss how to bring new genetic technologies into everyday healthcare while protecting Indigenous knowledge, rights and interests. Another key focus was training more Pacific scientists and building research skills across the Pacific. For Māori, precision medicine could help improve the prevention, diagnosis and treatment of health conditions where Māori currently experience poorer outcomes. But researchers say the future of medicine must not repeat the inequalities of the past. The goal is to build a precision medicine with Māori and Pacific peoples from the beginning. So new healthcare technology is not only advanced but also fair, culturally grounded and led by Indigenous communities. Pai tērā, pai tērā. Koe rā tērā, he me peke tēnei ahiahi Māori.
1: Te waharoa ki te ao mārama.
2: Te waharoa with him.
3: Kupu whakarite, rite, rite, kia rite mai. Hey!
4: Koe ko nuke nuke.
5: Untrustworthy person.
6: Wow, that's a doozy. That's a bit of a word. That's a bit of a tongue twister.
4: Yeah, I untrust myself to say that. Probably. Untrustworthy person. We all know those people in our lives. And then, koia, hoi, ko nuke nuke.
5: So, ki te tiro tiro ki te ki ngā kupu hoi, hoi a te waka, te ko nuke nuke, so te tangata kāri te hoi ngātahi me tana tira.
4: Yeah, there you go. Staring in the wrong direction, taking you someplace you don't want to go, round and round in circles.
5: Doing his or her own thing.
4: Yep, yep.
5: There's no I in team.
4: There you go.
5: Kia ora.
6: Kia ora.
3: Jai to my hey.
1: Te waharoa ki te ao marama. Te waharoa with hims.
6: No mai ki te waharoa with hims.
4: So yep, bring it on. Che hui.
6: Te hokinga ki te kāinga, hei hoa haere.
4: Ah,

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0: 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He kua hawhānui kua puare, ki te puna tangata me te puna kai.
1: Te tokanga nui a noho marae. The Pokai date is the last Sunday of March in front of Te Tokanga Nui a Noho Meeting House in Te Kuiti. This meeting house was a gift from Te Kōti Arikirangi to the Tainui people for their hospitality. This is the meeting place for the whole of Ngāti Maniapoto. King Koroki granted the Pokai during the Second World War.
0: Ko te Pokai, he mahi tō kai, he tō tangata. The Pokai is to create sustenance for its people.

0: Okay, Naya there, mete wata slow burn. All right, the Greens. Yep, Green Party promise more funding for marae. The Green Party wants to create a $2.44 billion trust to give marae, hapu and iwi long-term funding. The Greens say marae often have to rely on a short-term government funding, which can make planning difficult. The money would be would help with things like fixing marae, preparing for emergencies, dealing with climate change, and protecting important Māori places in Taonga. Another $2 billion would be invested, with the profits eventually helping fund hapu and iwi projects such as housing, renewable energy, and Māori businesses. Greens co-leader Marama Davidson says marae are important community facilities. She says marae often become places of refuge when disasters happen, such as floods, storms and earthquakes. The Greens say many marae are at risk from flooding, landslides and earthquakes. The party says Māori would have control over how the trust is run, with hapu and iwi helping decide where the money goes. So National is responds. National is questioning where the $2.44 billion would come from. National Māori Development spokesperson Tama Potaka says the government is already putting money into marae and helping them prepare for emergencies. He says the government will continue working with iwi, hapu and marae, but wants to make sure spending is affordable. The Greens say their plan would give marae more secure long-term funding instead of making them rely on changing government policies.
1: Okay.
0: Right, that is that. Kino Watson up next. Was it Kino? With the Waiata, Bring It On. Tyree Wall after that with Ka'awatea. Black Rock after that with If You Want Love. And then Tony Braxton with Hit the Freeway. Hit me peka tēnei. Yeah, hea himari.
2: Upoko pakaru, meka peka rānei. Koko Apainu is named after a child that was stillborn and buried in Hawaiki. It was there that the tree grew from which the Painui Waka was carved. True or false? Koko Apainu is named after a child that was stillborn and buried in Hawaiki. It was there that the tree grew from which the Painui Waka was carved. True or false? True. According to Sun, this is the origin of the name of the Tainui Waka.
3: Upoko Pakaru Resources proudly sponsored by Waikato Tainui.
4: Te waha roa ki te rangi, te waha roa ki te whenua.
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0: Hui hui a mai ki te waharoa. Te waharoa with him.
1: Tainui Live endeavours to adhere to the guidelines set out by the Broadcasting Standards Authority. However, if you believe that we have breached the codes of broadcasting practice and would like to make a formal complaint, please call us now on 07824 5650 or email us at info@tainuilive.co.nz. All complaints must be lodged in writing, outlining the details, and sent to Tainui Live, PO Box 648 Hamilton, within 20 working days of the incident.

0: Tony Braxton right there with Hit the Freeway. 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
2: Kei a koe e roa ana.
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2: Kei a koe e roa ana.
1: What do you think that okay, I like what you've been doing. He a ki o whakaro te tikanga o tērā kiwa, Erika. Kei a koe e roa ana.
3: Like, take your time?
1: Yeah, you're warm.
3: Warm, okay.
1: Has something to do with time.
2: Yeah.
3: Oh, you took your time?
1: Nearly. So it's part of a negative connotation on this one.
3: Oh, okay.
1: Yeah.
3: Like, you took too long.
1: Yeah, no, like, you're like, sort of like you're late.
2: You're late. Yeah.
1: You're the one that's making things long. And thing, hey.
3: Yeah.
4: Te waharoa ki te taiao.
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3: it. It could also be someone quite deep, hey?
1: Yeah, it can be used in that sense as well, yeah. So yeah, that's another flip to the coin of the kōrero, haro a te kahu, because if you think about the bird and being able to see things on the ground, you know, there could be thousands of feet up in the air, you can see a little worm down there that it wants to have a koi off and down there gets it, so.
3: Yeah, hei, hoki te whakamahi mō te tūpuna, mō te te tūpuna e maru nei te tangata?
4: So
3: can we look at me? I'm like, hey,
4: well,
3: I'm asking you, can we use it like this? Can we use it like that?
1: Hey,
4: that's why you're going really hard
1: or otakahu
4: in this.
0: Look at you
1: deep into it, man.
0: Hey.
5: Rau patu. He whenua, he wai, he tangata. 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
6: Nō te tau kotahi manawaru rau iwa te kaumārua, ka whakatūria e Kingi Tāwhia o te pārimata tuatahi mō te kingitanga i te paina ko te kauhanga nui ki maunga kawakawa pātatāna ki Kemureti. 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
1: Raupat, he whenua, he wai, he tangata. Raupatu, the land, the water, the people.
2: Tūmate Mahuta was the third son of King Mahuta. On several occasions, he represented his eldest brother, King Te Rata. When King Te Rata died in 1933, his nephew Poruki became the fifth Māori king, and Tūmate was one of his nephew's close advisors and guardian. Around that time, Tūmate was the leader of a rangatahi group founded by Pei Te Hurenui Jones, which sought to negotiate a settlement compensation promised for the Waikato confiscation claim following the Sim Commission report, which was released in 1926.
1: Kia tupu, kia hua, kia puawai. To grow, to prosper, to flourish.
3: Whakaroa mai, kua tai mai a hākari hā kinakina.
4: Morena Nam, how are you mate, how's your week?
5: Yeah, morena Jay.
3: Mai te papa kāinga ki te papatākaro.
4: Those are the days Nams when we're getting a $20 people voucher.
3: Hā kinakina e whakakaha I te whānau I te iwi katoa.
6: If you lost the bet, you'd have to do a deer. Had to walk down Jasmine Street in a bloody netball dress. I had to walk down there in a hula skirt, something else. It was, we had a blast, bro.
3: E hara I te toa takitahi, engari, e toa takitini.
6: Bro, JD had the black book, and I tell you, it was a legendary book, bro. They had all the phone numbers.
3: Whakarongo mai, hākari hā kinakina. Every Saturday morning from 8 till 10 with JD and Namu, and you'll find it by searching Hākari with two A's on

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1: Yeah.
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2: Karore, aye.
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2: 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He karore, he parore.
0: Yeah, you have some word that's on the other end of the spectrum.
2: On the other.
0: So, koera te parore, to wanda ne. And kaewa, you got kupu like kaewa, means to be same sort of a thing. But kaewa, te rere ki o te kaewa, you haven't got a home. So ko te manu kaewa is a bird that just sort of flies around, hasn't got a tree to perch in. And then we got the tēnei kupu, which is a sort of fun one. 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
2: Tipi, ai.
0: And again, tipi haere and parore are different. Hey, parore is sort of going about. Tipi haere, you're on a trip of
1: right,
0: some sort.
1: You've
0: there's a plan where you've planned to go such and such, but between te a and the u
2: and the u,
0: I wanganui I te a me te u. Well, you have a tipi haere.
1: Yeah.
0: So koe rā te tipi haere. And then, ko tēnei kupu, ko te tai haere.
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2: Oh, yeah.
0: But you're quite definite, not only where you're going to end up, but how you're going to end up there. Koe rā te mea. So koe rā te kupu, and you know, hei whakau ake I ngā kupu e toru. You could say, kei whea a Erika e parore haere ana I tēnei wikine. 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

0: He whenua, he wai, he tangata. Raupatu, the land, the water, the people.
1: Since the establishment of the Kingitanga in 1858, the government vehemently opposed it. After much deliberation by the Crown in July 1863, they sent military forces to unjustly invade the Waikato and cross the Mangatawhiri River. This initiated war against Waikato and their allies. By April the following year, after persistent defence of their lands, Waikato and their allies had fallen back and taken refuge in the King Country.
0: Kia tupu, kia hua, kia puawai. To grow, to prosper, to flourish.
2: Te reo o tainui. Roko hanga atu, ko te rerekētanga.

0: words, because I say to him continually, I love you, my Mokopuna. And I say to my wife, I love you.
1: Have a safe and happy summer of fun in the sun. E tu whānau.
2: Ainui Live. He reo Māori.
3: He reo Māori.
2: He reo rangatira.
4: Kia ora whānau, it's your Rebel Tani for the Pātara here, and today we're looking at farewells. Okay, so if you are the one leaving, you would say to the person staying behind, e noho rā, stay and be well. E noho rā.
2: He reo kōrero, he reo ora.
1: A spoken language is a living language.

0: When you see them on the road, you suddenly remember you have wing mirrors. 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
1: Patu, he whenua, he wai, he tangata. 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
2: Kua rua te kautau mai te Waitohu i te pere whakataunga whenua Raupatu o Waikato Tainui. 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
1: 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To grow, to prosper, to flourish.
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3: 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Someone could be talking about something and saying, wow, such and such is going on, but this has happened and therein lies the problem. Therein lies the problem. 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
4: And therein lies the problem.
5: Therein lies the problem. So right. I've got the marae sorted.
3: Yeah.
5: We don't have any chefs.
3: Yeah. 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
0: 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Tapa tapahi ana.
2: But he whenua, he wai, he tangata. Raupatu, the land, the water, the people.
3: In 1985, the Waitangi Tribunal wrote in the Manukau Report, Y8, that from the records of Sir John Gorst in 1864, the report of the Royal Commission 60 years after that, and from historical research almost a century since the event, all sources agree that the Waikato people never rebelled, but were attacked by British troops in direct violation of Article 2 of the Treaty of Waitangi.
2: Kia tupu, kia hua, kia puawai. To grow, to prosper, to flourish.

0: Kiwaha. 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
0: Where are you paddling your canoe to?
2: Where are you going?
1: E hoi ana tō waka kiwhia.
0: Yeah.
1: Like, are we, do we say it as a pātai or?
0: Yeah.
1: Where the heck do you think you're going?
0: Yeah.
1: Okay.
0: But, oh, you give a context. Ine e moe kei tēne te kiwhai.
2: Well, anō ki eiku te waka pūkei katoa te preti.
0: Yeah.
2: A te tangata, so someone is at a hākari.
1: Mm.
2: And they are piling it on, like yep. they're getting
1: like
2: ready
1: they're never gonna
2: for
1: eat
2: the
1: again.
2: Winter hibernation.
0: Yeah.
1: Right.
2: Come out to tētai. E hoi ana tō waka ki here. Where are you going with all that provision?
1: Mm,
0: yeah.
1: Okay. Yeah.
0: So that's the kiwaha.
1: Okay.
0: Do you really need that much food?
2: Yeah. Yeah, are you not coming back? Like, is this it for you? Man, fuck,

0: he whenua, he wai, he tangata. Raupatu, the land, the water, the people.
1: No te marama o hui tangaru, ko tahi mano iwarau toru te kaumāwaru, ka whakai mai a tūmate ki te rima mano pauna ia tau nā te kāwanatanga. 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
3: It's not that tupu.
2: E kupu anō te tupu.
3: Yeah.
2: It's not tupu, right.
3: E mana te mana,
2: yeah.
3: He tupu,
2: right.
3: Te tupu.
2: E mana te mana, he tupu, te tupu. Yeah. See, someone might have more mana in terms of, well, te tuakana.
3: Yeah.
2: Te tera mana tera. Ākwa nei whiaheariki, tera mana tera. Engari, nui ake te tupu o tera.
4: Right, yeah.
2: It's like some of those, you know. These days, shoddy diners back in the day. Hey, they were pretty
3: gross. Engari, nui tō rātou tupu.
2: Oh, man, because you could only get... You go there for their taste.
3: Yeah.
2: You know?
3: Yeah, that grill hasn't been cleaned in generations.
2: That's because of the flavour.
3: Koe na te tupu.
2: That's right. Yeah. And koe ra te rā kupu.
3: Yeah.
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1: 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To grow, to prosper, to flourish.

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2: We have spoken about koia as an emphasis word before.
0: Yeah, we've used it for maybe, I think, oh, I don't know, whatever episode it would have been, but, you know, you can say koia.
1: Koia hoki.
0: Like, yo.
1: Yeah, that's it.
0: Koia.
1: Yeah.
0: Koia, koia. It was like, yeah, okay, sure. Koia, koia. Yeah, sure.
1: Mm.
0: When you think it would be like, yo, right on, but yeah. And then you've got koia pū.
1: Mm.
0: And if anyone, wow, I don't know which parts of the neighbourhood of Tainui uses the re, but I know.
1: Koia re?
0: Yeah.
1: Ah, yeah.
0: You can say koia re.

0: atu, he whenua, he wai, he tangata. Raupatu, the land, the water, the people.
1: The Sim Commission recommended that a payment of £3,000 per annum be made to Waikato as compensation for excessive confiscation of Waikato land. Tū Mate, the Rangatahi Group and the Kingitanga didn't accept that offer, saying that since land was taken, land should be given back, and that financial payments would only compensate the wrongdoing. So began negotiation over the next decade with National Prime Ministers George Forbes, Peter Fraser and Finance Minister Gordon Coates and Labour Prime Minister Michael Savage.
0: Kia tupu, kia hua, kia puawai. To grow, to prosper, to flourish.
2: Ko taupiri te maunga, ko Waikato te awa.
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3: Tae ana.
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3: Or would we drag the... Tae ana.
2: 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I think just tae ana.
3: Tae ana.
2: T-A-I-E-A. Tae.
3: Tae.
2: Tae.
3: Does it mean flash, eh?
2: Yeah. It means when someone is looking well. So, e hoa mā, ko te tikanga o tēnei, ko te hanga o tētahi tangata, te papai o te hanga o tētahi tangata. 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
3: Oh,
2: tai ana.
3: Ngā mihi ahoa.
2: I would use it when someone is dapper, or really, you know, really informal dress.
3: Yeah.
2: Yeah, kia tai ana tō te hanga o te tangata.
3: Right.
2: Mm-hmm.
3: What about that pretty well-known catchy song from Ngā Tūmanako?
2: Yes.
3: Tai.
2: Te tū.
3: Yeah, that's a cool waiata.
2: That's a cool waiata, yes. And to my understanding of that waiata, just using that as a focus point, is talking about the stance of our wahine.
3: Yeah.
2: And the way they carry themselves. So not so much just about their clothing, the way they clothe themselves, but how
3: they carry themselves.
2: Yeah, yeah.
3: And because that was a poi too, eh?
2: Yeah, yeah.
3: So it was
2: all
3: about basically celebrating women.
2: Yeah, absolutely. Yeah, yeah. Yeah.
4: Tia te reo Māori i ngā wā katoa.
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2: Kia tupu, kia hua, kia puawai. 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

0: 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Usually, with our timing, someone comes out with a card.
1: Yes.
0: He me e whakaati mai ana ki a mātou te taima.
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2: Kia ora.
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1: Heaha
0: te aha.
1: Okay, and what's that got to do with the person with the timer?
0: Well, you know, ahakoa puta mai te ratangata me tana, me tana...
2: Tohuwa.
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2: Ai, ai, ai, ai.
1: Okay.
0: Yeah, so even though that person came out with their notice showing the time, didn't matter, that person took no notice of it.
1: Yeah, yeah. No notice of it.
2: Kaori e iaroake atua te yeah. Kaikōrero ki ae.
0: Yeah, koera te heaha te aha. To no avail, didn't matter.
1: Yeah, that's... See, I thought heaha te aha was something different. I just thought it was like what's the haps? What are we up to?
2: Yeah, ko pēnei hoki.
0: Ae. Ae.
2: Yeah.
0: Well, e koera, kei te horopaki, e aha ana te aha.
2: Ae, ae, ae.
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0: 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And heaha te aha, i tērā, engari i tēnei horopaki, ko te kiwaha nei, heaha te aha. 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
1: Yeah. To know about.
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0: Yeah.
2: Me tohu ana i te tikanga o te...
0: Koena.
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2: Mm.
0: Nē. 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

0: he whenua, he wai, he tangata. Raupatu, the land, the water, the people.
1: Te Puia was always thinking about the future of her people, saying, if I dream alone. If we all dream together, we can succeed. She changed her mind about education. Ken Koriki wanted his adopted son, Robert Te Kotahi Mahuta, to be a mechanic, but Te Puia intervened and sent him to Mount Albert Grammar School in Auckland. Later, he became the principal negotiator for Waikato's continuing claims against the Crown regarding their land confiscation to its settlement 20 years ago.
0: Kia tupu, kia hua, kia pua wai. To grow, to prosper, to flourish.
2: Katangi te tiiti, katangi hoki ko kāka, ngā kāka wahanui, te reo o tainui.

0: being connected.
1: If the individual and the whānau are doing well, then the hapū will do well. And if we can, if each whānau can work with other whānau, that makes the hapū strong. And if the hapū is strong, then the iwi will be strong.
0: Have a safe and happy summer of fun in the sun. E tū whānau.
2: Tainui Live. He reo Māori.
3: He reo Māori.
2: He reo rangatira.
0: Here's another phrase we can use around the whare after school. How was your day at school? I pēwhia te kura I te rangi nei. How was your day at school? I pēwhia te kura I te rangi nei.
2: He reo kōrero, he reo ora.
4: A spoken language is a living language.

0: He whenua, he wai, he tangata. Raupatu, the land, the water, the people.
1: In 1912, King Mahuta died, and his eldest son, Terata, was crowned the fourth Māori king. Although he was shy and sickly, he was strongly supported by his cousin, Te Puia. The following year, Terata led another ope to England to petition King George and Queen Mary to return Waikato confiscated land, which breached the Treaty of Waitangi. In June the following year, he had an audience with them that proved fruitless. The claims were referred back to the New Zealand government to investigate.
0: Kia tupu, kia hua, kia puawai. To grow, to prosper, to flourish.
2: Ta tātou kiwaha i te rā nei, e koe, e koe.
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3: Mm-hmm.
2: So things were the instances, like as if serves you right.
3: Yep. Good job.
2: Good job. E koe, e koe.
3: Enge, we grew up with enge.
2: Enge,
3: and yep. I've come to learn e koe. E koe, e koe.
2: Yeah, I never heard enge until I came to these regions. Yeah,
3: yes. So, And then you felt really lucky.
2: Yeah, and I was like, enge, enge.
4: Te reo o tainui. 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
3: They are the seeds from which we build a nation. And it is no coincidence that it is marae who step up to provide real help when whānau are under pressure.
2: He oi kua putaherau takihau a ngā kākāriki hei tauawhi a rātou.
4: We are announcing the establishment of Te Wā Nui a Pāne, a perpetual rangatiratanga trust with a $2.44 billion contribution. 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
5: How will you pay for this policy?
4: This is funded by our tax on the super rich.
6: We support this entirely and can see some synergy with what we're trying to achieve also in this particular space.
7: That is a no-brainer from us. In terms of the funding, that's something that we would have to look at later on.
2: O mai mai te tautakotia o ngā marae I te rautaki tuku pū te arohe a te kāmana reipa Aotearoa tuatahi o mua, koni atu I te 97 miliona tāra I tuku atu ki ngā marae. 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
6: Our policy invests in resilient, self-determining marae. 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
8: We really need it out there. Our marae from Kaipara all the way up to the top of the north need it.
2: Ko te awahatanga pea o te kaupapa here nei, kā riro te tarahiti nei ki ngā iwi,
9: I think it's transformational and it really acknowledges marae being the cornerstone of this nation.
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12: I think right now Māori we are looking for change. Māori need to have strong leadership to show that we can address those core issues like homelessness, like putting kai on table, the cost of living, the cost of petrol, and we need a breakthrough and we need to show that there are actually some clear answers to how we can move forward as Māori in Tāmaki Makaurau.
10: Ko te whakapono a Hāpuri, ko te mana Māori motuhake, kei te ito o tana kemepene.
12: Right now, everyone is just so disappointed with this current government, and there's a huge gap in terms of, well, where can I vote, who can I vote for, and who's going to make the difference for us as Māori and Tāmaki Makaurau that we need.
10: Tai atu hoki rā te tau tōhito o te ropu reipa ana Naya Mahuta.
13: People won't know, but you do have a bit of a business background and a bit of an economic lens and a bit of an understanding of international policies. People also won't know that you're deeply committed to young people.
10: Me ngā kaitono katoa o te rōpū huri i te motu i runga i te rārangi Māori, tūmata nui hoki.
14: We have been very clear. Labour is setting out to win all of the
10: Ka huri te aro o tāna kemepene ki ngā kaipōti tonu, ka tāia e reipa te whakatutuki i ngā mea kaore i tutuki hia e rātau i mua. 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

Tamari morena, hey, welcome back to another Taipari Taitemu Request Time. Me te whānau on this Tuesday morning, Tuesday the 11th of August of Here Turi Koka. He mihi nui kia koutou katoa. I'd like to send a big mihi out to each and every one of you who have joined me this morning on Taipari Taitemu Request Time. My name is Tipine, ko Tipine Ahau. I will be your host up until 6 o'clock. E te atanei, playing your waiata, sending it out to whomever you'd like me to send it out to you, homa. And I will give out our request line phone numbers following this next waiata.

Nō reira e homa. If you'd like to ring from your home phone, your landline phone, then the phone number is 0800 824 727. 0800 824 727. If you live in Tauranga Moana, 578 2982, 578 2982. And if you'd like to ring using your mobile phone, 07578 2982, 07578 2982. E homa, nō reira. Please, why am I, please ring in. I would love to play your waiata, your dedication, and send it out to whomever you'd like me to send it out to. E homa, a pēnei, ienei. Just like these next two waiata coming up. As usual, to get our show started this morning, I would like to send these two waiata going out to each and every one of you who have joined me on Taipari Taitumu this morning. Ata marie. Ngā mihi o te ata, kia koutou katoa, mōrena.

That is two right there to get our show started this morning. From me, going out to each and every one of you who have joined me this morning on Taipari Taitumu Request. I'm me te whānau, atamarie mōrena. Atamarie mōrena Joy. Joy would like to send these two waiata going out to everyone who's listening in this morning. By your waiata tuatahi e hoa, by Engelbert Humperdinck, on the wings of a silver bird. And Tuarua, by Diana Ross and the Supremes, someday we'll be together. Whakarongo mai rā.

Those two Waiata there, we're for joy and going out to everyone who's listening in this morning. And I name Morena Patrick, kia ora e hoa. And Patrick also would like to send these two Waiata out to everyone who's listening in this morning, tuned in this morning. Tuatahi Conway Twitty, it's only make believe. Tuarua, by the high marks, Angel Smile. Nō reira, pakarongo mai.

Those two wires are there with for Patrick. 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Hope you enjoyed this wire there, hoa. Ka pai, inai nei, morena atareta. And then Tūranga Nui Akiwa in Gisborne. Morena atareta would like to send these two waiata by Anne Murray. Atareta would like to send them and going out to the Gisborne Country Music Club. A pai. Tuatahi by Anne Murray. Could I have this dance? Tuarua by Anne Murray. I can't stop loving you. Nō reira. A nei.

0: Davis to Waiata there by Anne Murray. We're for Atereta and going out to the Gisborne Country Music Club. Hope you enjoyed your Waiata e hoa. Feel free to ring up in the next hour and I'll play another dedication later. Ka pai e hoa ma. I nāianei, I'd like to play a Waiata for Roger. Morena Roger. Kia ore e hoa. Roger would like to send these two waiata out to everyone who's listening in this morning. Tuatahi for you, Roger, at this time. I Remember Elvis Presley by Danny Mirra. And your waiata tuarua. Old Dogs, Watermelon. Old Dogs, Children, and Watermelon Wine. Nō reira. Whakarongo mai rā.
1: Last night, I turned the radio on for the midnight news. Suddenly, I thought I died of a broken heart when I heard the announcer say,
2: "Ladies and gentlemen, the king is dead. Elvis Presley just died in a hospital in Memphis, Tennessee. 42 years on this planet, but he'll be here forever."

How old do you think I am? He said. I said, well, I didn't know. He said, I turned 65 about 11 months ago. I was sitting.

He said, women think about themselves when menfolk ain't around. And friends are hard to find when they discover that you're down. He said, I tried it all when I was young and in my natural prime. Now it's old dogs and children and watermelon wine.

Combine those two wires to there. We're for Roger. I hope you enjoyed your wire to there, Ehwa. Time here at Taipati Taitimu is 17 minutes away from 5 a.m. Nareri, tēnei wā. Like to say, Morena, Mr. Ika, kia ora rā, aka Reg, down there in Waitara. So, therefore, these two waiata going out to all his whānau, or Reg's whānau in Waitara, and also out to his brother, Michael. Kia ora, Michael. Tuatahi by Freddie Fender, Vios con Dios, Taku Darling. Tuarua by Sam Cook, Bring It On Home to Me. Nō reira, whakarongo mai.

Those two Waiata there were for Mr. Ika, a.k.a. Reg, down there in Waitara. So therefore going out to all his whānau in Waitara and out to his brother, Michael. Ka pai, I nāianei. I'd like to pay dedication, Waiata, for Michael. Mō rena e hoa. Mō rena, Michael. These two Waiata here, going out to Michael's usual group, and they are Jamie Cooper, Whaia Maikara, the Kaumātua in Waitara, Blue Boy in the Waikato, Patsy and Johnny, Stephen Chicken Abraham, his sister-in-law Gina, the Irwin and Kohu whānau here in Tauranga Moana, and his, last but not least, his brother Reg. Ka pai. Hei te neiwa, tuatahi, You By My Side, The Wedding by Julie Rogers and Tuarua, Long Ago by Herbs. Nō reira, e Michael, a neira.

Those two Waiata there were for Michael and going out to his usual ropu. Hope you enjoyed your Waiata there, hoa. Ka pai e hoa mai. E nai a nei. I'd like to pay a second dedication for Atereta. Again, Atereta down there in Gisborne, Te Whanganui a Kiwa. And again, Atereta, I'd like to send these two Waiata going out to the Gisborne Country Music Club. The Gisborne Country Music Club. By Waiata Tuatahi. By Emmylou Harris. Emmylou Harris. Today I Started Loving You Again and Tuarua. By Jim Reeves and Dottie West. Love Is No Excuse. Nō reira, whakarongo mai rā.

More taku here. Those two waiata there. Were for Aterita. His second dedication for Aterita in Gisborne and going out to the Gisborne Country Music Club. Ka pai inaia nei. Morena Aruhanui. Aruhanui and your first song. Aruhanui would like to send this first song, Nat King Cole, You Will Never Grow Old, out to her over 70s group, all of the beautiful queer in her over 70s group. Moana, Gail, Lena, Trina, Nomai, your younger sister Nomai, Jan, Shirley, Ludine, Gabrielle, Sue, Ella, Jill, and Diane. And then your Waiata Tuarua. By Linda Ronstadt and Aaron Neville. Don't know much. I would like to send out to your three sisters, Aruhanui, your younger sister Nomai, who lives next door, Roto, who lives in Napier, and Arakai, who lives up there in Papakura, in Tāmaki Makaurau. Nō reira, whakarongo mai.

Those two waiata there were for Aroha Nui and going out to her over 70s group and also out to her three sisters. Hope you enjoyed your waiata. Ka pai e hoa ma. 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Kei Wanganui koe noho ana. Whaelina would like to send these two waiata out to everyone who's listening in this morning. Tuatahi by Don Williams. Lord, I hope this day is pai. And Tuarua. By Howard Morrison, Sir Howard Morrison, how great thou art. Nō reira, whakarongo mai rā.

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It is with my love that I thank you all for sharing this night with me.

Phase 2 wire today. We're for Faialina down in Whanganui. I hope you enjoyed your 2 wire today, Faialina. Ka Faialina and nei. I'd like to play a second dedication for Joy again. Morena no Joy. And again, these 2 wires are going out to everyone who's tuned in, everyone listening in. A Pai Tuatahi by Jim Reeves, Precious Memories, Tuarua by Elton John, called Nikita. Whakarongo mai.

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That was your first waitati. 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And now, no reira. Anei, to waitatuurua ko Nikita.

Kapai, those who waited there were a second dedication for Joy. Nayane, like a second dedication for Patrick. Mōre nā no Patrick. And again, Patrick would like to send these two waiata out to everyone who's listening in this morning. Tuatahi by Engelbert Humperdinck, My Confession. Tuarua by Dire Straits, Walk of Life. Nō reira, anei.

those two wire today were a second dedication for Patrick. Hope you enjoyed those two wire day e hoa. A pai e hoa ma. Time here at Taipari Taitumu is coming up to 21 minutes away from 6 o'clock. Nō reira, anei rā, e tahi waiata.

Tiwi e te whānau. That is me on this Tuesday morning, Tuesday the 11th of August. I do hope you enjoyed this show as much as I enjoyed being with you. Also, I hope you all have a lovely day at work, at mahi, or whatever you may be doing today, get up to today. And last but not least, I look forward to catching up with you for tomorrow morning's show back here on Taipari, Tautumu. My name is Tipine. Until then, kia pai te ra, kia tūturu, opiti whakamaua, kia tīna, tīna, haumi e hui e, pai ki e.

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1: 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So, we're going to have a conversation about tero, but that's okay. We'll talk about pakaru first.
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0: and I used this initially in a waiata that I composed he rangi ko takotoke ana ko tinga te ngārara. And some of you might sing that waiata and not know nāku tērā waiata.
1: Oh, he rawe. He rawe e te iwi.
2: I think we've talked about it before.
0: We have.
2: On Taringa.
0: Yeah, yeah. That's right. It's been on Taringa.
2: We dissected it a little. Mm-hmm.
0: And pakuru ana te tero o te tī kaukau was in there. In the context of being absolutely, you know, you've overdone it.
1: Yeah, yes.
0: In terms of eating.
2: I know that feeling well.
0: You know, when you think, oh, I'm just going to have one more, and you do, and then one turns into 10.
2: Yeah.
0: Ana kuira, you're absolutely, hea te kupu pake?
2: Bloated.
0: Be bloated.
1: Yes, Spite bloated, yep.
0: You are, ana, bloated. Ko tinga te ngārara, koeira tērā, engari, ko pakaru te tero, you're just had it.
1: Yes. Yeah.
0: Oh, you know, you've done yourself really because, yeah, because of because you've eaten too much, you've done yourself in.
1: Yeah, and you know, when you're talking about pakaru ana te tero, I'm thinking to myself, oh, you're almost on exploding point.
0: Yes.
1: You know? And that's the imagery that I get from our kiwaha.
0: Yeah.
1: Ka pai.
3: Time for a throwback.

0: Mā te reo Māori e kākahu i o whakaaro. Mā te reo o Tainui e kipa kipa.
1: Kia ora, this is Troy Kingi and you're listening to...

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0: 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looking forward to the opening of that but yeah
1: awesome and everything league te whānau motu Tony Mai throughout the show because we'll be catching up with JD at around 9:30 today.
0: Sweet as. All right. Checking out some of the news that broke over the last 24 hours. We'll be jamming that out for you very soon, keeping you updated with what's happening in and around the world and locally as well. Music-wise, got a bit of Sons of Zion, ART's in the mix, Rob Duha, Metana Waiata Katania as well. Israel star Ari Love and Lomaz Brown team up together with this one. It's Root Sessions with Tanu Lai.

0: Buffer. Kabai, check it out, some of the news that broke over the last 24 hours at their whānau. Ka tira he te ngā pūrongo kōrero puta I roto I ngā haurarua te kaumā whākāhori.
1: Ai, e te whānau, more than double the number of Māori have enrolled to vote in this election than the previous election in 2023, new provisional data shows. Yet, despite the boom in the new Māori enrolments, over almost 500,000 people of all ethnicities who are eligible to vote have not yet signed up. Almost half of these are young people aged between 18 and 20.
0: Oh, yeah.
1: Well, te rangatai ka pai koutou.
0: Yeah, well, 7,000 of those new enrolments as well on the Māori roll, 3,000 at the general. And now there was a massive shift in between those two as well, but the numbers haven't come out yet to say whether they've switched to the Māori roll or switched back to general. So that's the only thing that hasn't come out of the data just yet. Staying with politics, Labour leader Chris Hipkins has ruled out working with New Zealand First after the election, saying it's overt racism, makes governing arrangements impossible, and that none of his MPs want anything to do with Winston or his party.
1: Wow, there you go. Hey, tēnei o te old politics, eh? Right. That's how they are. Anyway, industry experts say Hamilton is punching well above its weight when it comes to major events, with homegrown success likely to attract organisers to the city. It follows a strong performance at New Zealand's events associated with H3 Group and Homegrown Music Festival, scooping up multiple national honours between them. Claudelands Event Centre was named the Venue of the Year for its role delivery homegrown in the festival's first year in Hamilton, while H3 Group impacts the events led by or the organisation. So, mean, kiri roa.
0: Goodbye, I'm sticking with music. The case of rap icon Mr. Tupac Amaru Shakur's killing has been unresolved for decades now.
1: Wow.
0: And the man charged in his 96 killing in Las Vegas is going to trial. Dwayne Keefe D. Davis, now 63 years of age, faces one charge of murder with a deadly weapon with the intent to promote, further, or assist a criminal gang in Shakur's death. A jury selection begins today, New Zealand time, with the trial scheduled to last about at least a month.
1: That's
0: been
1: crazy.
0: A long time.
1: It's been a long time, and there's still no justice around his death. That's crazy, and I know for sure parts ka mōhio koe I ngā kōrero maha e hāngai puana ki tēnei ao. No doubt, I know you know.
0: Yep, Keefe D, of course, and his nephew was the one that got beat up in the Las Vegas fight that happened prior to the fight as well. So anyway, there's more on that coming.

What? You don't listen to the radio? Oh, well, these are Tupuna listening. Pātara e Ngāti Whai, 7 to 10 a.m. only on Tainui Live.

0: E a tī me tēnā kā unga anwai e te morena e te whanau.
1: Ai, kia ora, kia koutou, katoa, tihi o te ata, top of the morning.
0: All right, now, big shout out going out to this young man right here. After 20 years, well, he's not really young, he's a bit older, but he's in the pie business. His name is Bosan Pakino Ngāti Paniapoto. He's taken a year off to reclaim his deal. He's the owner of East Tāmaki Wholesale Bakery, Lover Pie, is now studying at Te Wānanga Takiura o Ngā Kura Kaupapa Māori, where he is fully immersed in te reo Māori, and I believe he's going to do that with his store as well. So, sort of shout out to him.
1: I love that. He rawengera momo kōrero. I've also got a cousin in O'Brien that has just moved his entire whānau over from Ahitereiria, and now he's a bit of a TikTok sensation, you know, because he is on that journey as well. You know, people are all about it, you know. Yep. Te whakaki I ngā kōwhau I roto I a koe kua roa e moe ana.
0: That's right. So, yeah, shout out to everybody on that real journey.
1: Love that. Love that.
0: With my music picker next, and another kaupapa kōrero when it comes to Weet-Bix. More new on that coming your way soon.

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0: Josh Duffy and a favorite weather, Tiku Tera Kaunga Waiata. Time for my music pick. Okay. Now, his hit song, Tēnei Tangata Mangu Manguni, was written by Neo back in 2004 when he wrote this one. It's a classic song from this singer. I don't really know too many other of his Waiatas, to be fair, that really, really took... you know, the world by storm, much like this one right here. He's got a few though. He's got a few. Thinking About You, Here I Go Again, Just a Friend is another one.
1: Oh baby, oh,
0: yeah.
1: Got what I need. Cause then I go, you say,
0: yep, that's the song.
1: Just a friend.
0: Yep.
1: Oh, cool. Can you give me one reason why? Hey, ia kōke au tērā kanikani mā I ngā wā o rākau manga.
0: Ka pai.
1: You said that song, hey, that song and that dance. Hey, I know that dance, but ko e te kauwata. Well, it's not coming to my head, Iha. I nearly said
0: it. Maybe if I play it and then...
1: Mario.
0: Yeah, there you go. It is Mario.
1: Oh, I didn't watch it, yeah.
0: And Neo wrote this song, for those of you who didn't know. He was a bit of a songwriter back in the day.

0: So yeah, you can get different athletes that have, you know, from different sports now instead of just the All Blacks. So
1: love that. You got inclusive.
0: Inclusive. So you got shot putter Dame Valerie Adams in there, and Tom Walsh is in there. Warriors fullback Charles Nicol-Klokstar's in there.
1: Nice.
0: Arguably, I think she is our most decorated Olympian, kayak and Māori as well, Dame Lisa Carrington.
1: Oh, she's amazing.
0: Oh, man.
1: She's a unit. She's a machine.
0: Man, she's got guns.
1: If they didn't have her in those cards in the wheat books, I would have questioned that.
0: Absolutely. Kane Williamson, a cricketer, is in there.
1: Nice.
0: Commonwealth Games winner with the Silver Ferns, Grace Nweke is in there as well, just among a few that is included in the new cards that you can get from your Weetbix packet there, Whanau. So I thought I'd share that with you.
1: I love that. Mm. And you know what, Matatini here, quickly I just thought of Matatini. You know, Matatini should come out with some cards, you know, from different Rōpū Kapahaka, like a deck. You know, Matatini, any Matatini people listening right now, there you go. I'm just going to plant that seed right now.
0: Actually, that'll be pretty good. I don't know about individuals, but you could probably have somebody from that group, but then highlight the group and the stats from that group, like how many Matatinis they've been to.
1: I love that.
0: Shoot the group, maybe.
1: We should do that for tiny ones.
0: All right. It's Cruella.

All right, Corella and Not I. Tiko Tere Konga, way at the top for our Kiwaha o te wiki. Now, this one is on the back of the finals weekend that we just had at Davies Park. Big shout out right now to Rex and Rex Ohio, Sexy Rexy, we call him, for his mahi to rebuild Davies Park and make it, able to be able to handle rugby league again, because it was in a dire straits for a while there. It looked like that place wasn't ever going to host rugby league again. And on the back of his love for the sport, did it all for free pretty much, and got a whole lot of sponsors to get in there and clean it all up and get it ready for rugby league, because he's a rugby league man. So with that, and with our wahine and our

0: Otani playing for massive games. I think we had like a good range of different clubs playing in the grand
1: finals
0: this
1: which
0: year.
1: I loved, because usually it's really one-sided on one, you know, usually it's
0: And so we had heaps of clubs represented. We had the Taharoa whānau, we had the Hauraki whānau, we had Tigers in there, Tūranga Wawai, Tani Whirau, Rangi Riri was in there as well. So there was heaps of different clubs that were represented
1: that,
0: in that finals day, right? And all I could think about was Rehe Akene, which means the man, the woman, the peeps, you're up there, you know. Kei runga no watu, it's another way to say kei runga no watu. Ki tete I tangata, ki tete I rōpū, ki tete I kaupapa rāne. 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
1: Rehe Akene, te kupu whakarite mo tēnei wiki, tēnei rā, hoki e te whānau whakamahia.
0: Goodbye. His top was and two Maida.

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And don't forget, of course, birthday shout-outs happening just after 8 o'clock as well. You can holler my 0800 954 036, so let me know who's celebrating their birthday, and we'll shout-out to that special somebody to get that. Mauri ora e te whānau, morena.

0: Pátara!
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0: Atafai! 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

0: taupiri te maunga ko Waikato te awa. 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
1: Upoko pakaru, meka te karanai. There are 68 marae in te whakakitinga. True or false? There are 68 marae in te whakakitinga. True or false? True. There are 68 marae in te whakakitinga.
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3: 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About a bed, that is. Partner, the Ripple Tanifa.
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0: All right, but a yaya for you this morning. I like you. 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All right, we're jamming out your birthday shout-outs. 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
1: Tūrei pēke, hara hurunga tau ki a koe, bro.
0: All right, the man himself who we'll be catching up with later on this morning, Mr. John Devonshire.
1: Oh, it's his birthday today. Oh, we love you, JD. I can't wait to have a yarn to you after 9 o'clock. 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I'm going to end mine. 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
0: Okay,
1: I don't have any more anyway.
0: I only got two more, so not very many people I know. Mōre hu rūpene to my celebrating her birthday today as well. Rā whānau ki a koe. Mōre hu, you had an awesome game on the weekend too for your rangiriri side. And Trent Daihi, hari rā whānau ki a koe, Trent. All right, there you go, man. There's your birthday shout-outs done and dusted. I'm going to send this white out to you. It's Material Lover by Sienna Spyro.

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0: Come on, yes, you're locked in with your Rebel Tani for the Pata and Atafai. And coming up very soon.
1: Very soon, E Te Whānau, coming off the back of the signing of Te Matatini and our WRL Grand Final that kicked off over the weekend. I tēnei rā, ko ngā whetū e hāngai pūana ki te hunga, ko ai mā o koutou tātou. Who of us puts our body on the line the most?
0: All right, here's Kotori and lay your head back with that one next.

0: Lay your head, Kauterei Metetika, o ngā waiata. All right, who puts their body on the line the most according to your star signs? Okay, all right.
1: We'll go top three ETNA, Anta.
0: Aries.
1: Yep, you're number one.
0: Yeah.
1: Pātara puts his body on the line, e te whānau. You no doubt you would have been watching those league games over the weekend looking at it, you know, like, oh, yeah, good, yep, he reminds me of me. She reminds me of me.
0: Yeah. My girl did a couple of really good tackles. I was thinking, yeah, that's the way, baby. Yep, just like Papa.
1: Oh, I love it. Well, there we go. Our Aries are the top four, our Zodiacs who put their body on the line. Koe kia whakaro, katuarua mai. And shout out to your daughter too. She played amazing.
0: We'll go Leo.
1: They are actually fifth.
0: Okay. Sagis?
1: Cole.
0: All right. Okay. Who we got for the next two?
1: Okay. Tuatai mai konga Aries, tuarua konga Taurans, tuatoru konga Geminis. Yeah, that's my brother, brother, Jimmy. Yeah, he puts his body on the line. He has a mongrel. You either have it or you don't.
0: Yeah, that's it. You can't teach that too.
1: You either have it or you don't. And, you know, all our Aries are number one. For our body of the line. Body of the line.
0: Body of the line.
1: Body of the line of the calendar line. Of the undy line.
0: Yeah, I'll be January on the cover.
1: We watch this space.
0: All right, there you go, man. There's the top three star sides who put their bodies on the line for their whānau, for their friends, for anything.
1: Any that sounds different now.
0: Luke Pranga, that's right, to Rise Up, back with Up to Five's music pick next.

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0: Come on, Cheeks, with this brand new track, My Boy, Te Kutera Kaunga. We at the time, Fight the Fire, and her music pick, who we got?
1: Aye, well, since parts that I had Mario, I'm going with Omarion.
0: Hey, why not? The dance man himself, man. I have to say, what's the name of that movie that they're in again? You Got Served. Still one of the best dance movies to come out, man. I remember that when that first came out, I was like, whoa.
1: Yeah, I was dancing in the mirror. I was that guy.
0: I think everybody was.
1: Give me a good go.
0: Well, here he is then. Okay, here's your music picked out the fire. Omarion and Icebox.
1: Yes.
0: Oh, it's only live.

0: Can't mistake Timbaland when he's part of a track, or if he's produced something, that was him at the end of that track right there from Omari on Icebox. Workers Prep is on the way right now for Te Matatini 2027. Saw them hitting the ground on the weekend just after the live draw. But Waikato Tiny have been busy in other areas as well, thanks Absolutely. To the Tiny Group Holdings. And we've got a bit of a panoply about a few new buildings that are coming our way.
1: Aye, te whānau. Well, the Pomeran Hotel developers have signed with Accor to open another two hotels in Kirikiriroa. The people behind Hamilton's new Pomeran Hotels are expanding their empire, signing up to develop two more Accor offerings here in the city. One is intended to tap into the hospital market, with another in Pukete will be aimed for business customers. You know, stay tuned, e te whānau, because we will no doubt see a lot of construction taking place around those areas.
0: All right, there's a five-star hotel, see the Pullmans. And yeah, our partnership with Accor is doing really well at the moment. Yeah, cut by. All right, well, yep. Need a bigger salary to go there, though, I think. King George, can't stop now. I think we'll get a key on Ngāwe at the Morena.

0: Can't Stop Now. Tingatiraka o ngā weita. Morena te whānau.
1: Morena e te whānau. Matatini seems to be the big kōrero this weekend, and rightly so, ne Parts.
0: Ai rā, te matatini o ngā taniwha. Yes, the live draw happened on Saturday, hosted by, of course,
1: Te Matatini.
0: Nui, ngā wai honoi te pō and Te Matatini. And a lot of people were kind of trying to figure out, I think a lot of people got their heads around it now, but I was trying to figure out what...
1: What's going on here?
0: How does this work?
1: And the colour coding era momo mea katoa.
0: Yeah, so we've got a post up on our Facebook page right now. Te Matatini o ngā taniwha. You can check out Whakata Māori as well if you want to go on there and have a look to understand further. But basically you've got 4 days worth of competition. Rā tahi, rā rua, rā toru, rā whāne. Now, all four pools will perform on each of those days. So you'll have Te Ihu, Te Haumi, Te Kei and Te Awa will all have a certain amount of teams that will perform on each day. So when you look at the poster, you'll see the pool's colour-coded Te Ihu, which is kind of a lighty green,
1: a light green
0: thingy. Then you got a darker green, that's the homie. Te Kei is in reddish, and Te Awa in blue. Now, if you go from left to right,

0: Ja, ja.
1: Nee, met de super no karika tui te marama. 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
0: Yeah, but it's all up on our Tony Life Facebook page. It's funny. Check it out. His Vibes Cartel. And that's why it's a pretty girl. 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

0: Paul Russell and High Maintenance singing with Tereo Ngā Wai. It's time for our Kiwaha o te wiki.
1: Ai te iwi ko te Kiwaha mo tēnei wiki ko Rehe Ake Nei.
0: Rehe Ake Nei, yes, da man, all right, or that woman, or yeah, that was awesome. That was way up there, man. Rehe Ake Nei te kaupapa.
1: That was choice. That was, you know, all of those sort of words.
0: Yeah, exactly that.
1: Whakamahia, you know, someone does something amazing, you do something amazing. Rehe Ake Nei.
0: Kapai. Here's LMA, and it's right to my chest with Tanu Live.

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2: All right, Wāte News with update just around the corner. Motone Maimatironga ke Ngeranga Kōrero. We'll be catching up with JD just after 9:30 as well. So, Motone Mai.

0: उसको पकड़ मेका ठेकारा नहीं.
1: It was Kingi Mahuta who established the pokai. True or false? It was Kingi Mahuta who established the pokai. True or false? False. Kingi Tawhiao established the pokai.
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0: ngā tohu tohu huarere a Tāwhiri Mātea. 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

0: band Talk It Over, remix of that Grace and Hugh classic right there. Me tere kaunga wea te ngā mihi o te ata.
1: Ai, ngā mihi o te ata kia koutou katoa e pikari taringa mai ana i tēnei atakanga puapua.
0: Come on, all right, we'll be catching up with JD very Yay! Soon. Hakiri Hakimiki, the sports host. Talk about all the action that happened over the weekend, and a special shout out to the man too will do when we get him on to the show. Man, he's done so much for sport.
1: He has done so
0: across
1: much.
0: Across the whole of Aotearoa, especially in the Aotearoa New Zealand Māori Rugby League space as well. But here's to where he right now, and it's why the dreams, the tiny life.

Rebel Soldiers and a superstar. Tēku tere ka o ngā wai ata. Just want to tuku atu he mihi aroha ki te whānau of a former Silver Ferns captain, Ana Noowau, who died at the age of 58. Moi mai da e hine. Aww. Thanks for your service of sport and to your whānau as well. And while I'm on sport, of course, we'll be catching up with John Devonshire, aka JD. Hākiri hākina ki na sports ace very soon as well. So mai tere mai mātero ngā ki o ngera o ngā kōrero. Is karani.

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2: So, yep, bring it on. Che hui.
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0: Whakarewa mai o whakaaro, whakarongo mai ki te waharoa with HEMS.
2: Tainui.

0: What? 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
1: Tainui. Te reo rōreka o te ao.

Alright, morena, moatarawata maria, te whanau no mate, te whiwhi, te wai maria I te mea. Joining us this morning, hakire hakina kina, sports host, the man who's done everything that you can think of when it comes to sport, New Zealand Rugby League, local rugby league across the motu, Aotearoa New Zealand Māori Rugby League. He was one of three of our commentators over the weekend as well. And it just so happens that he's also celebrating his birthday today. Rā whanau kia koe.

0: Hooray!
1: Hip hop!
0: Hooray!
1: Hip hop!
0: Hooray!
1: Hooray! Yeah!
0: My man, cheer my brother.
2: Yeah, my. Thank you, Kuru. I've never had an introduction like that before, but I'm just glad we're working and I'm not having to shout, but no, all good. All good, fellas.
0: Hey, look, fantastic weekend of sport. Of course, we had both our Warriors teams get up on the weekend, and we also had the All Blacks who played in Cape Town. They also got up on the weekend, but it was our local rugby league grand final weekend that was at the top of the list. Of course, we had an awesome Saturday, awesome Sunday with our Wahine as well. Talk us through your whakaaro around the sport over the weekend, my friend.
2: Yeah, and I think you're both right. It was a huge weekend nationally, internationally, and locally. And Parts, you've been around the game for a long time now. And, you know, at the end of the day, it's the fabric that sport plays in one's life and in communities. You know, we're talking communities from Rangiriri right out to Taharoa and everywhere in between our Waikatorohe. And for me, it's the one day of the year that I love. Well, it's not actually a day now. It's got so such an initiative. It's a weekend. And, you know, to have a celebration, you know, because, you know, all those people that played on Saturday and Sunday, apart from maybe half of them, they would all went to work on Monday. The other half would have taken... You know, Taharoa, I think we'll be still celebrating, but, you know, so it's real and it plays a part in their lives. And just locally on the weekend, there were seven clubs involved and, you know, and whilst the spoils were spread and you know, seven clubs pick up the tonga and the trophy and celebrate, it's generally, it's what it does to you know, give you balance in life, eh, guys? Yeah. I think, you know, we work, you're working now, I'm working, you know, like, and give you some balance and do something you love and a passion. In this case, it's rugby league.
0: Yeah, absolutely. Okay. And one of the kōrero that came out on the weekend as well was the opportunity to take the finals to FMG Stadium or to that type of setting. Mm. I mean, there's some pros and cons to that, isn't there, JD?
2: Yeah, for me, I would love that. You know, like, you know, we, you know, you and I, and even I think we believe that we've got the best sport in the world, and yeah, we're passionate about it. So let's play in the best grounds that Dodoi has got to offer. And our signature ground is FMG Stadium. There's logistics and work, but hey, on that note, just to shout out to Harley and Michelle and Fiona and the WRL crew. It's not easy being a volunteer. It's not easy trying to please everyone, and you know, it's impossible to please everyone, but they did a great job. And also, you know, even to you blokes, and you know, we'd be part of that Tainui Live and Trina and Sharon and you guys and Above Productions, to be able to take the game to the people that, you know, maybe in, offshore or at home or couldn't be there or working. You know, it's just outstanding now, the technology these days, guys, that we can take live stream games. And, you know, Aaron Rivers was there on Sunday to help. And just to share that love and share that those moments with our whānau that can't be there. But now, for me, I'm an FMG man. I think especially a player's point of view, to play on the hollow turf. That is the hollow turf in the Waikatorohe, you know, and to give our players that opportunity to sit in those changing sheds where the Chiefs and the All Blacks and everyone else sit, you know, to sit in there and run out and play on that field. Yeah, you need to follow it out. You could say that the atmosphere mightn't be the same and, you know, there's other acoustic stuff, but just have an opportunity to play. And we were very close this year. I was involved in some discussions and they were prepared to have the three games on the Saturday. So, that remains a possibility.
0: That sounds fantastic.
3: That sounds awesome.
0: That was one thing that I was considering as well. I was going, okay, well, how many games can you get on that field and how much would they let, knowing, you know, the upkeep of the field and all of that stuff. But, I mean, if that was a consideration, I mean, and you're absolutely right, for players to be able to experience that. I mean, played at Carlo Park during my younger days as well, and just exactly that, knowing that you're going onto a field that were where your heroes and the greats had played before you was absolutely, you know, and to have the cameras on you as well. I was just thinking, wow, man, the pressure was huge.
2: Yeah, rightly so, Pat. Yeah. That's great.
0: Now, of course, you gave a big mihi to JD, and I suppose a bit of a shout out to Victor as well for getting our women's game started down here, and that's something that you've been big on as well, with our wahine starting, well, taking our crew up to Tamaki Makaurau and doing this thing up there, and then finally we get a women's competition down here. Having that on a Sunday and providing them with an opportunity to get on their final, it was awesome as well.
2: Yeah, most definitely had to be. It was only a matter of time, guys. And you know, like when you talk Māori culture, when you talk tikanga, when you talk kingitanga, it's a whole whakawhanaunga thing. And it's not only about the men. For many years, it was always about the men. And the ladies trotted off and played netball or something like that, or did all the cooking in the kitchen and stuff like that. And we're the best managers in the world, or the mums and the aunties. But, you know, it's a stage for them as well, and so it should be.
0: Yep.
2: The NRLW, look what happened Saturday night, and, you know, was, you know, having Meyer and Harata and Capri, you know, like, it's just outstanding. And and a woman, you know, nothing should be spared. There's no biases.
0: Yeah.
2: We're whānau, and when you talk kotahitanga, you talk unity.
0: Yep.
2: You talk one, not we're there and you on the backfield and all that sort of stuff.
0: Mm-hmm.
2: You know, that doesn't go. But I think the day is coming, guys. I think the day is coming when, you know, we could have our 13s right through. You know, I'd love to have a grand final day of 13s right through to the premiers. And that's really whakawhanaungatanga at its finest. But the women have made great strides. And, you know, like, hey, you know, I might go on record. Why not? I thought the last game was the best game of all the whole weekend.
1: Kia ora.
0: I thought so too.
1: Kia ora. We thought so.
0: Yeah.
2: But, you know, and hey, you know, and there's one thing that people have asked me about the wahine game team. And they say, what do you think? And I say this to them. I say, the ladies play the game how it should be played.
0: Yeah.
2: It's not about muscle and who's the heaviest and strongest and who's got the biggest biceps and chest. They just play the game the way it should be played. And, you know, and they enjoy it.
0: Mm.
2: They enjoy it. They take it in and they enjoy it. And yeah, I thought even, you know, Tūranga Wāwai and Rangiriri, the Storm, they had a dig. But the Tāroa Tani Whirau game, 3 o'clock game on Sunday, you know, I thought we left the best to last. And it was an outstanding game.
1: It was an outstanding game. So outstanding that I was sitting next to Pātara going, oh, my God, this makes me keen to play.
0: Yeah.
1: This makes me keen to play. I might put some boots on next year.
0: I told her, oh, well, you drop me high off at this training, you come all the way down to Rahui Pukeke and put a green and gold on.
1: Yeah.
2: Yeah, but wasn't it?

0: Yeah, you know, like, and win, lose, or draw, I love the best quite a hurdle weekend was the Waini Tauro captain. She said, win or lose, we're on the booth. And, I thought, bro, that was the quote of the day. I'll go home and have a Coke Zero, but you know, they'll be still going. And when you've got good people like Ricky and Loimata Crawford, yes. And you know, all those families out there, you know, the Martin family, there's a lot of families that you ought to play on those. You know, there's a lot of whānau out there, and I was really pleased. And to get the double, you know, they'll be stoked, and they'll talk about that for years, and well done to them. But also, you know, like Rangiriri, two teams, you know, Tani Whara have been there, done that, two teams, then you come up short in both, Turanga Wawai. You know, there's another good story team. You know, they won team last year, won the Senior A, come back, won the championship this year, and maybe, you know, no pressure, but go to the Premiers next year. So,
1: no doubt.
0: Good to see the blue and gold back. And then Panthers, 115 years, you know, back to back, first time since 1963,
2: wow,
0: which is the year I was born. You know, first time, you know, 63 years ago. So, you know, like, and that's the first, you know, first time they've gone back to back. So, you know, there's a lot of good stories. A lot of good stories coming out of the weekend.
1: Hey, look, fantastic kōrero, JD, and big mihi to you, Nams, and Paituri, for your mahi over the weekend as well. Always giving back to grassroots all the way to, you know, up to the top echelons of rugby league as well. And mihi atu ana ki a koe me tō tira.
2: Tika, ka tika. And before we leave, you know, I wanted to really acknowledge as well that today is your birthday. And you might not know that you share your birthday with a Kardashian, Jenna Kardashian.
1: Right.
2: To be at that.
1: Check that out.
2: But before we go as well, our Leo's, that's your star sign.
0: Oh,
2: yeah,
0: star sign. Yeah,
2: you're a Leo. And one of your, some of your biggest traits as a person is you're warm, you're brave, and you're a natural leader.
1: Natural leader indeed, all of them, yeah.
2: And I totally agree with that, and I hope, we hope, the whānau here, hope you enjoy your birthday.
1: Yeah, absolutely,
0: thank
1: my
0: you,
1: brother.
0: Thank you, means a lot.
1: And hopefully we weren't too loud on on that Sunday as well. You probably would have heard all the music coming out of Koroki's whare on the weekend. So.
0: Yeah, yeah. We call that Wahi North. They're at Wahi North. We're at Wahi South. And, you know, I didn't have to put the TV in on mute because I could hear all the music coming. But, hey, that's what it's about. It's about celebrations, commiserations, about sharing each other's company, you know, and right around the rohe, right around the rohe. But again, a big, big shout out to Tu Tainui Live, you know, like, and Aaron Rivers, you know, Kitty. The guys have been doing it all year, eh, Pātara, you know, like, and bringing the game in. And I think every club now is stepping up to have live streamers and to take their game to the people. I guess if I could just leave one for Carl with you, the challenge is to us all, you included, me included, Te Whirowhiro, everyone, is to keep these people in the game.
1: Yeah.
0: You know, there's a lot of young people come through the game. I was talking to Reinhard Hagger yesterday from the Panthers. They blooded 10 new young rangatai into Premier Football this year. Tigers have got a young team. We know ourselves at Tani Whiroa parts. There's a lot of young ones coming through, like Lee Collins and the likes, and same with Turanga Wawai. So I guess the challenge is now is for, as administrators, as a whānau, is to keep these people in the game. And I think we can. For the moment, let's celebrate post grand final. The week after was one of the best weeks, wasn't it, Pat?
1: always.
0: we had a mad Monday, a terrific Tuesday, and a wonderful Wednesday.
1: Yeah, you know it. Oh, I had to explain that to my girl after her final. She goes, "Oh, what do you want to do?" I said, "Probably till Friday, but Wednesday was when everybody started to regather our thoughts and almost went home with our bags packed and on the lawn." But you know.
0: You gotta love it. You gotta love it while you can. Well done. Well done to them all.
1: Ngā mihi, kia ora, JD. Thanks for taking time out to talk to us this morning, my brother. You have a great rest of your day, and hopefully Moiro and the whānau spoil you rotten, my man.
2: Yeah.
0: Great idea. Thank you, kia ora.
1: Teach you, my babe. Man, what a great guy.
2: What a great man, JD. A good man, all-rounder. He's just a beautiful soul, and, you know, league wouldn't be where it is today without him.
1: Oh, absolutely not.
2: Straight up.
1: Absolutely not. He's set a massive platform for all of the whānau to work off. So, JD, mihi atu ana ki a koe, my bro, and we'll head back into the music right now. Here's October, London. But before we do that, our kiwaha o te wiki was rehe ake nei, the man, and we're throwing that at you, JD.
2: Absolutely.
1: Yeah.

0: Ai, James E. Drew, going up to Te Raka Onga, where te hewa ko teiki te pito whakamutunga o te hotakane e te whanau. All right, time for us to head on, Addy.
1: Ai, te whanau, ngā hua nui o tēnā, takia koutou katoa. Last but definitely not least, birthday shout-outs going out to JD, John Jevon, Jevon Shire.
0: Jevon, Jevon Shire.
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2: Kupu whakari te rite rite kia rite mai. Hei,
3: e hara koe i te tangata he momoke.
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3: Yep, kei a koe te tikanga. And that's pretty much with all our kōrero. There's two sides to it. And this one here, you could be somebody who is just, you know, absolutely awesome at whatever you do. And you're unique in that aspect, so he momo koe. And you could be out the gate, so he momo koe.
4: He tuahangata o he rānei.
3: Oh yeah, all right.
2: Kia rite mai, hei!
0: Tainui Live endeavours to adhere to the guidelines set out by the Broadcasting Standards Authority. However, if you believe that we have breached the codes of broadcasting practice and would like to make a formal complaint, please call us now on 07 824 5650 or email us at info@tainuilive.co.nz. All complaints must be lodged in writing, outlining the details, and sent to Tainui Live, PO Box 648 Hamilton, within 20 working days of the incident.

0: When you see them on the road, you suddenly don't need to overtake that guy in front of you. And you suddenly remember what a stop sign means. 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Yep. 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
4: Which is pretty much ko teitanga, ne?
2: Yeah, you can use this in any context, could be a football team, you want everybody to come together and be on the one waka and all rowing the same way. E tū I te tū a te uru kāhikatea.
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0: Yo, man.
1: Yo.
0: Open up, man.
1: Yo, what do you want, man?
0: My girl just caught me.
1: You made her catch you?
0: I don't know how I let this happen.
1: But who?
0: The girl next door, you know? I don't know what to do.
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